Xila Tanaka, Culiacanaca, Xilira Irpirauquinaca, Tatamalcunaca, Mamatayanaca, Calcopatacmarawa, Halawaija, Calcopatacmarawa, Hanhakama, Hakawayapristo, Ucaluntat Hakenaca, Takpachani, Sartasipanyani, Sumapekempi, Hana, Yam, Chokichuimampi, Chaimastas Hapanyani, Wabanakas Laiku, Yanaptasipanyani, Mahachamarca, Saitayanyataki, Hayaya Kunasuyumarca, Hayaya!